0: Theater Presidio, the four officers accused of beating motorist Rodney King.
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2: What it do, baby boy?

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1: Now, before I finish, let me just say, I did not come here to show out. Did not come here to impress you. Because to tell you the truth, when I leave here, I'm gone. And I don't care what you think about me. But just remember, when it hits the fan, brother, whether it's next year, 10 years, 20 years from now, you'll

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0: Morning. It is Monday. No, it's not. It is Thursday. I don't know where I am.
1: Monday.
0: Damn. Goodness.
2: What was in your orange juice?
0: I don't know. Right. Dang it.
2: You had a little vodka this morning, didn't you?
0: Yeah. Well, actually, last night. All right. It is Thursday, though. It is definitely Thursday. What's today, y'all? It is what? May 14th.
3: May the 14th be with you.
0: Boy, didn't we just say May the 4th be with you, like, 2 days ago?
3: 2 days ago, seemed like, don't it?
2: Six hours ago.
0: All right, listen, Trey G is here. He's here to tell us what's trending.
3: Hey, so Nick Cannon is trending. He will be coming to a TV near you very soon. He is putting his life on Netflix, is what they're saying. Raising 12 kids with 6 different women. He's putting it on display in a new docuseries, is what they're saying. And it'll be showing him basically raising those 12 kids with those 6 women and trying to balance his professional booming career, is what they're saying. So Nick Cannon is coming to Netflix, and I guess we'll see what happens.
0: Yeah, okay. It seems like Nick Cannon's coming to Netflix to act like he's a father. It feels like when the guys... they say for the weekend we'll get their kids and they'll post pictures.
3: Yeah,
0: he's like, I'm gonna do this for Netflix and I'm gonna come see y'all.
3: Yeah, he's gonna be a daddy by season.
0: Yeah, right. Yeah, exactly. Right. That's what it feels like.
2: You season 6, I told you.
0: Daddy gonna play with you on season 6. It's
3: episode 4.
0: Yeah. Oh my god! All right, coming up next hour, we want to get your honest opinion in this morning's dope discussion about the recent Netflix roast on Kevin Hart. Did y'all see it? Get ready to call in. It's Dee Dee in the morning.
4: I'm Esther Dillard with BIN News Now. President Trump's visit to Beijing included photos with Chinese President Xi Jinping after Chinese state media claims their leader told Trump U.S. relations with Taiwan must be handled well.
5: President, did you talk about Taiwan?
4: Take the press. Xi reportedly told Trump that if Taiwan is handled well, bilateral relations can remain generally stable. But if it's not, quote, handled properly, the two countries could collide or even come into conflict. Protests are breaking out in Havana after Cuba runs out of fuel. Cuba gets most of its oil from Venezuela, but the U.S. has been blocking the fuel shipments since it invaded Venezuela in January. And the Getty Foundation has awarded an additional $1.9 million to its Black Visual Arts Archives Initiative, supporting the preservation of Black art history. Get BIN News Now on demand 24/7 on the iHeartRadio app.
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1: Something about you. Well, I'm looking at you, whatever. Keep looking at me. 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
1: Okay. It's going down for all the ladies right now. Ladies, you need to turn your radio up, because this is going to be your song. You hear me? Yeah, this your boy Lil Jon. Who else on this thing with me?
2: Joe Crack.
1: Who else? What?
2: Trick.
1: Yeah, who else? A big same.

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1: It's Dee Dee in the morning, and if you missed the show, I never was the girl that wanted the bad boy. Y'all can have that one. I was like,
2: You seem like the type, you take what you can get, though.
1: Thanks.
2: Damn. Talk about I wasn't that type. You say you take what you can get.
1: Truthfully, you spoke some truth right there.
3: Yeah, Dee Dee looked for me at the Goodwill, the thrift store.
1: Tell you, when my husband proposed to me, we ran down that aisle. I had that wedding done in 4 months. Not even. You want to marry me? I was like, got it.
2: Hell no.
4: Hey, be sure to tap in Thursday, because she is the talk of the town, man. My personal shero at this point. 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
1: It's Dee Dee in the morning, and if you missed the show, I never was the girl that wanted the bad boy. Y'all can have that one. I was like,
2: You seem like the type, you take what you can get, though.
1: Yeah, thanks.
2: Talking about I wasn't that type. You say you take what you get.
1: Truthfully, you spoke some truth right there.
3: Yeah, Dee Dee looked for me at the Goodwill, the thrift store.
1: Tell you, when my husband proposed to me, we ran down that aisle. I had that wedding done in 4 months. Not even. You want to marry me? I was like, got it.
2: Hell no. Hey, be sure to tap in Thursday, because she is the talk of the town. Man, my personal shero at this point. Comedian Cheryl Underwood will be tapping in with the show.
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2: 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Got my nephew, Nate Dogg, in the house. Nate Dogg, holla at him. 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
1: It's Dee Dee in the morning, and if you missed the show, I never was the girl that wanted the bad boy. Y'all could have that one. I was like,
2: You seem like the type, you take what you can get, though.
1: Yeah. Thanks.
2: Damn. Damn. Talking about I wasn't that type, you say you take what you get.
1: Truthfully, you spoke some truth right there.
3: Yeah, Dee Dee looked for me at the Goodwill, the thrift store.
1: Tell you, when my husband proposed to me, we ran down that aisle. I had that wedding done in 4 months. Not even. You want to marry me? I was like, got it.
2: Hell no. Hey, be sure to tap in Thursday, because she is the talk of the town. Man, my personal shero at this point. Comedian Cheryl Underwood will be tapping in with the show.
4: Mm-hmm. Also, we got to highlight another entrepreneur. These small businesses, these strong businesses, they got to get the spotlight.
1: Yep.
3: Hey, and I'm going to try to tap them pockets fire. Hey. Drop a little bit more cash on you with that $1,000 mini game.
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0: V. My name is Eric V. We are the Bagel Boys. It's a Thoughtful Thursday.
1: If you want to go out to a nightclub and you're American, you might want to do it in America. They are not having it in Mexico. We'll tell you how much they're being charged to walk into a nightclub in Mexico, only if you're American.
0: There are cover charges still. What the hell?

0: taxes don't charge for you to get in anymore.
1: Not in Mexico. There's a backlash against Americans at a nightclub in Mexico. The owner of Japan, that's the name of the club. The name of the club is called Japan. It's in Mexico.
0: Gotcha. I'm confused.
1: They do these kind of things in Mexico. Anyway, the owner of Japan has decided that Americans need to pay $300 cover charge to enjoy the club. Mm-hmm. In comparison, locals have to pay $14.
0: Wow. What a discount.
1: Exactly what it is, too. That's what they said. To enjoy the party. And the citizens of other countries are asked to pay a $20 cover charge.
0: Okay, so why can't you just say you're from a different country?
1: Because you're going to show them your ID, dummy.
0: This wow. Is why, I got to be called dummy?
1: Look, because you didn't think about that.
0: Man.
1: They're going to ask your ID.
0: And I'm your brother, bro.
1: I wish you were smarter than that statement you just made. Why don't you just lie to them?
0: Because fake ID.
1: Your ID says your country, Eric.
0: It's a fake ID country. I'll just get a Mexican license for this. If I really want to go to this club that bad, is this place even good?
1: Stop it. Listen, a post on Instagram says that it's just wrong to assume that Americans have to pay more. They say that the cover charge is 5,000 pesos, but there's a 93% discount for those from other countries and a 97% discount from
0: Mexico. So maybe this club owner is getting back at the tariffs by this.
1: Perhaps.
0: It's his tariff.
1: Yeah, he's got his own personal tariff going on. But I really think that it's the gentrification that is happening.
0: Oh.
1: It's the American... I remember I said earlier, the American dream is not the American dream. The American dream is to leave America. And guess where they're going? Mexico.
0: Whoa.
1: They're going to Mexico and they're buying up these houses, these casitas, and they have all of their quote-unquote American money, and they're pushing out the locals who cannot afford it anymore. Mm. It's been happening in Mexico City. You guys, you need to look it up, because sometimes Americans are just not welcome anymore because they're bringing all of their money and then they make it really difficult for the locals to sustain a livelihood.
0: Right.
1: There you are.

0: I'm Amber Payton with BIN News Now. Vice President J.D. Vance says states that don't take Medicaid fraud seriously could lose funding.
1: For those states that refuse to get serious about fraud, we are going to turn off that anti-fraud money.
0: He announced a $1.3 billion deferral in reimbursements from California and says all 50 state Medicaid programs are being asked to prove they're aggressively investigating fraud. Tennessee House Speaker Cameron Sexton is removing House Democrats from committee assignments after protest over new congressional maps. Democrats say the maps weaken black voting power in Memphis, while Republicans accuse them of disrupting the House floor. In Asheville, North Carolina's city council is rejecting a proposed affordable housing project in the city's Shiloh neighborhood. Council members voted unanimously against the 10-acre expansion on Wednesday. Shiloh is one of Asheville's oldest black communities. Get BIN News Now on demand 24/7 on the iHeartRadio app.
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1: Have you ever had a place that you try to avoid for a specific reason at all? Like a restaurant or a venue or whatever?
0: Absolutely.
1: Okay, well, Google is adding a avoid my ex's house option now.
0: Really?
1: On Google Maps.
0: How does that work?

0: Amber Payton with BIN News Now. Chicago Public School System is planning job cuts and larger class sizes as it faces a $732 million budget gap. CPS may cut central office staff, assistant principal funding, counselors, bilingual coordinators, sports, and music programs. Black Mayor Brandon Johnson is calling on state lawmakers to provide more funding. Georgia lawmakers are heading back to the state capitol this summer. Governor Brian Kemp has called a special session for June 17th to address district maps after a Supreme Court ruling limited the use of race in redistricting. The Georgia Democratic Party calls it an attempt to weaken black voting power. And the Los Angeles Sparks are honoring Basketball Hall of Famer Lisa Leslie with a statue outside of Crypto.com Arena. The two-time WNBA champion spent her entire 12-year career with the Sparks and had her number 9 jersey retired in 2010. Get BIN News Now on demand 24/7 on the iHeartRadio app.
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1: It's Didi in the morning, and if you missed the show, I never was the girl that wanted the bad boy. Y'all can have that one. I was like,
2: You seem like the type, you take what you can get, though.
1: Thanks.
2: Damn. Talk about I wasn't that type. You say you take what you can get.
1: Truthfully, you spoke some truth right there.
3: Yeah, Didi looked for me at the Goodwill, the thrift store.
1: Tell you, when my husband proposed to me, we ran down that aisle. I had that wedding done in 4 months. Not even. You want to marry me? I was like, got it.
2: Hell no. Hey, be sure to tap in Thursday, because she is the talk of the town, man. My personal Shiro at this point. Comedian Cheryl Underwood will be tapping in with the show.
4: Mm-hmm. Also, we got to highlight another entrepreneur. 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
1: Yep.
3: Hey, and I'm going to try to tap them pockets fire. Hey. 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
9: All right, Nick V has a new baby dog.
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1: It's Didi in the morning, and if you missed the show, I never was the girl that wanted the bad boy. Y'all can have that one. I was like,
2: You seem like the type, you take what you can get, though.
1: Yeah, thanks.
2: Damn. Talk about I wasn't that type. You say you take what you can get.
1: Truthfully, you spoke some truth right there.
3: Yeah, Didi looked for me at the Goodwill, the thrift store.
1: Tell you, when my husband proposed to me, we ran down that aisle. I had that wedding done in 4 months. Not even. You want to marry me? I was like, got it.
2: Hell no. Hey, be sure to tap in Thursday, because she is the talk of the town, man. My personal shero at this point. Comedian Cheryl Underwood will be tapping in with the show.
4: Mm-hmm. Also, we got to highlight another entrepreneur. 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
1: Yep.
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8: These statements have not been evaluated by the FDA. This product is not intended to diagnose, treat, cure, or prevent any disease.
0: Nothing but throwbacks. 24/7.
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